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1: 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Did you fail to dress up for tonight's show? No tie, an old shirt and slacks, a house dress? Well, don't give it a thought. We're glad you came as you are. We just want you to enjoy yourselves.
3: We both have so much in common. We both love soup, talking and not talking. We could not talk or talk forever and still find things to not talk about.
4: The nachas that I'm feeling right now,
2: cause Dan
4: was like mishpucha to me. When I heard I got these tickets to
2: Dan and the Big Red Dog,
4: I let out a geschrei, and I'm running with my friend, running around like a vildachaya, right in
2: WRBC.
4: So we've got the shpilkas because we're sitting right there, and it's a mitzvah what
2: Dan
4: did, and I want to try to give that back to you, Akinahora say, and God bless him.
5: You know, we work together very well. You know, it's almost as like we have one brain that we share between us.
6: We got it together, didn't we?
7: Yeah, we did.
6: We've definitely got our thing together, don't we?
7: We sure
6: oh,
7: did.
6: Yeah. We sure did.
8: Welcome back.
9: Did you hear that, everybody?
2: What?
9: Bigger a Dog really belted that out.
2: That was me?
9: I thought so.
2: Wow.
9: Good job. Hey, welcome all to right. The Dan and the Big Red Dog Show.
2: Thank you.
9: Dan and the Big Red Dog are here. Katrina is right over there, and Mike is over there. So we're all here. No Aaron tonight.
2: I was quite surprised that when I came in, the Robo DJ was playing a Neil Young song and also followed up
9: then
2: by
9: followed
2: Bob Dylan.
9: Dylan. Yeah, that's a rarity.
2: Such a shocker.
9: You don't hear that every day. I'm still waiting for the Robo DJ to play some Deicide, but it hasn't happened yet.
2: I don't think the Robo DJ can spell Deicide.
9: I'll help him
2: out. Plus, I can't either, but that's another story.
9: If you've got a request, give us a call. We don't really have a theme. Well, we do a little bit. We're going to feature some songs from 1993.
2: Yeah.
9: From American Top 40.
2: All right, Casey.
9: So we're going to start off with Queensryche. This is not from 1993, but I had already put it into the queue. And then we're going to...
2: Which one is it?
9: No Sanctuary.
2: Oh, cool. I thought it was Silent Lucidity for a second. I was going to check you for a temperature. I thought there was something wrong with it if he was going to put that on.
9: As if.
2: Well, that's if. Why I was questioning it, you know? So.
9: We've got to get it together, baby.
2: Yeah,
9: all right.
2: We sure
9: If you have a request, give us a call.
10: 207-777-7915.
2: Shot to the ribs.
9: All right, let's get right into the music. This is Queensryche.

0: Din and the Bearded Dog here. I am going to not waste any time so we can get back to the 1993 extravaganza and send things right over to the news desk with, what's your name again?
1: You serious?
0: Yeah.
1: Oh, yeah. Shot to the ribs. Did you guys hear that?
2: I wrenched my back.
3: I was sorry.
2: I'm sorry.
4: It was deserved.
1: Sorry. Accidentally on purpose. Sorry.
4: What's my name?
2: Say my name.
1: What's my name?
0: I'm Katrina.
4: Thank you. All right, every Thursday from 1 to 2 p.m., it's For Folk's Sake with our friend Elliot. I don't know. I assume she plays folk music or they play folk music.
0: I would say so.
4: But I don't know for sure. They used to have the show before us, which is why I always like to promo that show in particular. Plus, it's fun to say For Folk's Sake.
0: So plus, she's awesome.
4: Yeah.
0: They're awesome.
4: So For Folk's Sake, every Thursday from 1 to 2 p.m.
0: Excellent job. All right. You got anything to say over there? Anybody?
1: No, I just, listen to that show.
0: Yeah.
4: I'm going to have to try to listen this week so I can know if it's folk music.
0: It's got
4: to
0: be. I mean,
4: I'm sure it is.
0: That'd be funny, though, if you tune in and all of a sudden she's playing death metal, but it's still called For Folk's Sake.
1: Yeah. It would still be folking great.
0: It would be.
1: So, yeah.
0: All right. Coming up, more songs from 1993. Everything other than the first song we played so far is from 1993. If you've got something you'd like to hear that follows that theme or any other theme, give us a call at
1: 207-777-7915.
0: That's what it sounded like. All right, let's try it again.
1: Hey, Potato Head.

0: Carcass, No Love Lost. How'd you like that?
1: That was pretty cool. That was from 93 as well?
0: It was.
1: Wow.
0: Coming up from 93, a couple of Alice in Chains tunes from the Last Action Hero soundtrack. Monster Magnet from the album Super Judge. Cannibal Corpse from the classic Hammer Smashed Face.
1: Classic.
0: It's a ballad. And then from the Thrall Demon Sweat Live Danzig EP, I believe. There's some bonus, some live songs, I'm sorry. So Am I Demon from the Meadows Amphitheater in California. A lot to look forward to.
1: Sounds like fun.
0: If you have requests from 1993 or any other year, give us a call at 207-777-7915.
1: And Dan has a defensive move.
2: He was ready for it that time.
0: Also a request, we're going to need the CD. I don't believe we have it on electronic, but a request for Kent.
1: Oh, cool.
0: Don't believe it came out in 93, but since he is a, what do you call it? Like if you try to join a fraternity and your father was in that fraternity, what do they call that?
3: Legacy.
0: Legacy. Kent's a legacy DJ.
1: There's Mike right there helping us out in the
0: Thank
1: back.
0: Thank you, Mike.
1: Back.
0: Excellent job. We went to play golf today.
1: Well,
0: I'm in pain.
1: You guys might have played golf. I just kind of hit a ball and chased wherever it went.
0: Yeah, but I chased more than you did.
1: Which is surprising, as bad as I did.
0: Not really. You were doing great till that last hole when you got a 72. All right, so I'd like to throw things over to the news desk with Katrina. Oh, here it comes.
2: Not a fan of this.
0: No.
1: Yeah, I know.
2: Well, I was telling everyone else, they can't see me looking at you.
0: I was waiting for the, but it didn't happen.
2: All right. Sure. Do you think about gambling most days?
0: Yes.
2: Do you ever gamble alone?
0: Only alone.
2: Do you sometimes gamble more than you can afford to lose?
0: That's all I do is gamble more than I can afford to lose.
2: These are all signs of someone heading toward a gambling problem.
0: Oh, damn it. I did not see that coming.
2: So if you are starting to put your gambling first, time to start thinking about your gambling. To find out more, visit the website www.mainproblemgambling.org or call the National Problem Gambling Helpline at 1-800-MY-RESET.
1: You get that, Dan?
0: I do.
1: 800-MY-RESET?
0: I'm going to take a copy, as they would say.
1: Make sure you put the one in front of that.
0: Is that a confirmed...
2: Yes. Those were the ones I researched at least a year ago or so.
0: Can confirm.
2: Unless they've shut it down in a year.
1: We wouldn't say anything that wasn't confirmed on this show.
2: Never.
1: Yes, especially Katrina.
2: Never.
0: Especially Katrina.
1: Katrina? Right?
0: Yeah, that's the real way it's pronounced. She just says it wrong.
1: I thought that would be the old English version.
0: It might be. So give us a call if you've got something you want to hear from, again, 1993 or what have you. This one is Motorhead, On Your Feet or On Your Knees.
1: Another lovely ballad.
0: And it's not. Oh, it's a slow song. Slow

0: 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The monkey. Would you like me to turn that up?
1: Dan.
0: Okay.
2: That's one small step for
1: Dan.
2: One giant leap for
3: the big red dog.
4: We got two honkies out there dressed like Hasidic diamond merchants.
5: Say what?
4: They look like they're from the CIA or something.
5: What they want to eat?
4: The tall one wants white bread, toast, dry, with nothing on it.
6: The big red dog.
4: And the other one wants four whole fried chickens and a Coke.
6: And Dan.
7: Oh, my God!
8: Wow!
9: You know, we work together very well. You know, it's almost as like we have one brain that we share between us.
10: Parking in this slot here. For the handicapped. I am handicapped.
11: I'm psychotic.

0: So it's obviously not Katrina of Katrina and the Waves, because she would have sang. So that answers your question, Sean. Also, we are not going to play Black Number One because it's got swears in it. But we're going to play something else from that album.
1: Yeah, we can't do that.
0: But something else from that album.
1: Yeah.
0: Which will be cool. Yeah.
1: 9 o'clock here.
0: It's 9 o'clock.
1: How's everybody doing? Want to say hi to the Arizona people if they're listening. I hope they are.
0: They always are.
1: Hope you're doing good. I'm having a whole bunch of ideas. Sorry if that's, you can hear me dinging along, but usually I always thought that was in my head, but I guess not.
0: Sometimes it is.
1: Yep. So.
0: Yep.
1: Oh, there goes another one. Did you hear that one? No. Okay.
0: I didn't hear that one. All right, coming up, some more Alice in Chains, okay. Monster Magnet, Cannibal Corpse, Danzig, Typo Negative, and brand new from Tom Morello. So, one more time,
2: 207-777-7915.
0: I have good peripheral vision.
1: It's funny, the whole world goes silent waiting for the,
0: for the cheap shot.
1: I was going to say the rib shot, but, you know.
0: The rim shot?
1: Rib.
0: Oh, rib shot.
1: Rib.
0: Rib shot.
1: Rib.
0: All right, this one is a little bitter also from the Last Action Hero soundtrack.

0: Hey, Chris.
1: You see that?
0: That's what he said. Hey, you're listening to the Dan and the Big Red Dog Show.
1: When did Chris get here?
0: Been here all night.
1: E. Chris?
0: He lives within you.
1: So that's kind of like Katrina, E. Chris.
0: E. Chris.
1: So, not even close, really. I'm just,
2: I was like, I'm actually a person that's here.
0: Yeah. Yep. So let's throw things over to you. Young Yay. Katrina.
1: Right now, that was like the shortest introduction I think you've ever done. Mm-hmm. Let's throw things over
0: let's
1: to you.
0: Let's start over. So anyway, I hope you are enjoying the show. If you have a song you'd like to hear, give us a call at
2: 207-777-7915.
0: All right, over to Katrina.
1: Oh, look. Gotta get the GoPro in here for this, because this is such a disappointed look. It's horrible.
0: I don't know if it's disappointed. I think it might be anger.
1: No. It's
2: more disappointment than anger.
1: It's not anger. It's just like, oh my God, this sucks. This is horrible.
0: I mean, it probably is good as far as...
1: GoPro's coming in.
0: All right, good. You keep saying it. But.
2: All right. Every Sunday from 10 a.m. to noon, it's DJ Jimmer's Jamboree with Jim Lyson.
1: My buddies. The Jimberinians.
2: He plays a mix of rock, blues, jazz, roots, and Americana. That's DJ Jimmer's Jamboree every Sunday from 10 a.m. to noon.
1: I like it when I get into town here and I am able to listen to the Jamboree Jimmer's show. I still can't get that right.
0: DJ Jimmer's Jamboree?
1: Yeah, the Jamboree.
2: The Jimmer Jammers.
1: The Jimmer Jammers. Jamboree.
0: I mean, that's the name of his fan club, but still, you got to say the show's name right.
1: No, I don't. That's not my job. Katrina takes care of all that stuff.
0: All right, start correcting him. let's play
1: songs. Start correcting me. You never stopped correcting me.
0: Start correcting. All right, let's play a song for Kent.
1: For Kent?
0: Yep.
1: All right.

Never had a choice, never let the ops win. Calm them nerves, got the whole world.

0: That was
1: I don't know what hard hitting right now.
0: I think she was crinkling in the microphone.
2: Was she?
0: Yeah, she was doing some crinkling.
1: I think the paper was. Katrina wasn't.
0: She was causing the crinkling.
1: Yeah, there we go.
2: Like that.
1: Hey, think action is happening. You know, we got to get the news and the
0: yeah, it's important.
1: PSAs, you know, ready. And
0: coming up, something by, how do you say that band name? No Tricks?
1: I don't know.
0: No Tricks? No Tricks.
1: I've never heard the proper enunciation.
0: I've got no timing. I've got no timing.
1: Is it enunciation or pronunciation?
0: Probably enunci.
1: Enunci?
0: Yeah.
1: Okay. I haven't heard that.
0: Coming up, The Warning in Deaf Heaven. Bringing us up to the top of the hour. I'd like to send things over to Katrina. Whoops. Katrina. Aww. That's ridiculous.
2: That's awesome.
0: That woke you up.
2: Think tsunamis only happen somewhere else?
0: Yes.
2: Think again. They've happened in the U.S. and they will happen again. Plan to act. If you are near the coast and feel the earth shaking, take action. 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
1: It's good you explained that they do, you know, spell that wrong.
0: No, she's
2: that's
0: not
2: correct
0: what
2: spelling,
0: she's
2: unfortunately.
1: Yeah, you pronounce it right, but then, you know, T-Tsunami. It's like Ratatouille.
2: The T is silent.
0: Did you hear what he just said?
2: Unlike Dan.
0: What? You thought that was funny.
2: He's catching strays.
1: Oh, that was a good one.
0: Just like Dan. Oh, ho, ho.
1: Oh, that was a good one.
0: No, it wasn't.
1: No,
0: it
1: was that terrible. Was fantastic.
2: You did tell me.
0: Dan. I saw the reflection and she went, just like Dan. Oh, ho, ho.
2: You know, you did tell me I was suspended earlier, so.
0: Suspended.
1: When? For what?
2: I don't even remember.
0: She was flipping me off while we were doing some gardening.
2: Yeah, that's what it was.
0: Special
1: was,
0: thanks to...
1: It wasn't here. Well, now you're doing it here, but...
2: I was waiting for you to see me in the reflection.
0: Special thanks to... Ow! That one actually hurt.
2: Sorry. Sorry.
1: Medic. Medic.
0: Thanks to Aaron for helping
2: us
0: with
2: that's me as well.
0: Yeah. So she's going to give me horrible care.
2: I would never.
0: Yeah, she's on off duty.
1: It's kind of like job security. You hurt somebody and then you fix them.
2: Cause the injury.
1: I think actually that's a sickness, but that's actually a movie called Misery. But
0: yeah. Good movie.
1: Yeah.
0: All right, this one is Revenge on God by No Tricks, then The Warning, Kerosene, and Doberman by Deaf Heaven. Then maybe a little surprise.
1: Be careful of those T-Tsunamis. Run like you're on fire.
0: Run like the wind.

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Radio Bates College, the home of the hits. The Monkey. We'll be back next week. Please tune in. Love to have you. One more tune from Deaf Heaven, and then a lovely surprise for everybody. Sure. Good night. I said.

0: face burned red, blushing. When she asked me the questions, "Are you ever alone? Are you younger or older?" I held her close, in my thoughts some way wanting. In spite of the sorrow, my tensing and terror, on the strip of Ventura, with the 10 barrels burning under a halo of moonlight. When the hour was lonely, it was the way that she touched me, her arm on the window, and the way she said baby. The way she said baby.
1: There was a request for the big red dog. This one goes out to Katrina. Not this one, but the next
2: one. Take this

0: Thank you very much. Thank you, Bert. Very nice.
1: This program is coming to you via Relay 2 satellite, a spacecraft orbiting the Earth at a speed of over 17,000 miles per hour. 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

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Trying to hold back this feeling for so long. Let's get it on.

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0: I'm Robo DJ. This is WRBC Lewiston. Yo ho, and up I rises. Yo ho, and up I rises. Early in the morning.
1: You're looking for trouble? You came to the right place. Looking for trouble? Just look right in my face. I was born standing up.

0: 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I'm Robo DJ Let Us Boogie.
1: Wow, yeah, since the storm, it's been crazy busy for us. We got all kinds of office desks coming in. Here's a fancy one right here. It's missing a leg, but that's all right. Whatever. Washers and dryers from a laundromat. Oh, wow, and check this out. Another deep fryer. 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But our work's really piling up here at Roberts & Son Salvage.
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0: 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I enjoy playing music. But I'm more than just an automated disc jockey. 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

0: 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Really loud. 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
1: Our next number is dedicated to all the ladies in the house that have children from the men. Hey.

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Thanks very much. And good evening. Welcome to the Abbot Hall, the annual duster.

0: 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This is how we do it, baby.
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And you say, for what reason? And he says, how? And you say, what does this mean? And he screams back, you're a cow.

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1: I want to thank you. I want to thank you from San Francisco to you. Thank you very much. 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It takes a while. 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

0: Captain's log, Stardate 7954.3. A team from the Enterprise and I have landed on this planet's surface in search of intelligent life. We have come to a dwelling that says 91.5 on the side. What do you make of it, Bones?
1: I don't know, Jim. It just says 91.5 WRBC, Lewiston, Maine. Obviously, this planet's only source of intelligent life.
0: Well, I guess that's it then. Kirk to Enterprise, Kirk to Enterprise. Two to beam up.
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And the silent night will shatter from the sounds inside my mind. Isn't one too many mornings in a

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like to sing a song now about something that I think is really important. That a lot of people, you know, everybody knows about heroin and what can happen to people who use heroin. But most people don't think about it much because they just don't want to think about it, and I can dig that. So most people walk around thinking, well, I just don't know anybody who knows anything about that. But I knew some people who knew something about it, some really good artists, and the ones that I know aren't dead yet. But the music that they would have made for you people is definitely not there. So I just got affected by when Hendrix and Joplin and all of that happened, and some other people I knew, so I wrote that.

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0: 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I've been really trying, baby. Trying to hold back this feeling for so long. Let's get it on.

0: 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No killing moths or putting boiling water on the ants. Car wash, also on Sundays. No longer afraid of the dark or midday shadows, nothing so ridiculously teenage and desperate, nothing so childish. At a better pace, slower and more calculated. No chance of escape. Now self-employed, concerned, but powerless. An empowered and informed member of society. Pragmatism, not idealism. Will not cry in public. Less chance of illness. Tires that grip in the wet. Shot of baby strapped in backseat. A good memory. Still cries at a good film. Still kisses with saliva. No longer empty and frantic. Like a cat tied to a stick. That's driven into frozen winter shit. The ability to laugh at weakness. Calm. Fitter. Healthier. And more productive. A pig in a cage. On antibiotics.
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0: 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I'm Robo DJ. If you want to be my lover, then you gots to get with my friends.
1: 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How do you even spell that? 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
1: 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This is WRBC Lewiston. Yo ho, and up I rises. Yo ho, and up I rises. Early in the morning.
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I'm Robo DJ, let us boogie.

0: Hi, I'm Robo DJ here at WRBC Lewiston. I enjoy playing music. But I'm more than just an automated disc jockey. I also make a mean hamburger.
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3: Hey, I want to take this minute to say hello to you. 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Hi.
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3: And also to welcome you to the Copacabana, and we're very happy to be back here for the third time. Here's a beautiful number from our album. We just stuck it in tonight because we love it.

I'm Robo DJ. This is WRBC Lewiston. You should turn this next song up. Loud. Really loud. Yeah, that's how Robo DJ likes it.

0: 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I'd like to bring on now Miss Marcy Levy, please.
1: Come along now. Put all those toys away. It's time to jump into bed and go off into dreamland. Yes, Daddy will sing a song for you. Are you ready? Now it's time to say good night. Now don't ask me why. Now the sun... Hold on. Daddy went a bit crazy. Daddy.
2: 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I'm Robo DJ on WRBC Lewiston 91.5, Bates College Radio. Here is some music you might like.
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4: 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It's a great day to be a Bobcat.

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0: For the next several weeks, Elvis and band played a number of dates in Texas, Arkansas, Mississippi, and Louisiana. This was the primary area of influence for Sam Phillips' distribution network and became the stronghold of Presley fans. The circuit included a stop off in Lubbock, Texas on February the 13th, where Elvis was billed as the bebop western star of the Louisiana Hayride and shared the stage with Hank Snow's son, Jimmy Rogers Snow. The opening act was a popular local country western duo, Buddy and Bob. Buddy Holly, that is. By now, the career choice of musician was starting to pay off for the hardworking trio. Though they played the Hayride just two Saturdays in February and three in March, the band's income went from $2,000 in January to a high of $5,000 in March before settling in around $1,000 a week. Colonel Parker helped book them on Hank Snow's tour beginning in mid-February, and with each performance, Elvis' confidence and popularity grew by leaps and bounds. By mid-March, Elvis was spending more weekends away from the Hayride than he was on. The Colonel continued to line up venues for him to play, and the Hayride booked him out on some of their package shows in the area. Elvis had become quite comfortable on stage by this time and would often tell off-color jokes or make flippant remarks as he sought to find a level of comfort with his increasing audience of teenage fans. The hip and leg gyrations were a natural byproduct of his seemingly endless supply of energy. He was possessed, driven by a spirit few understood, but all were quick to recognize as a force to be reckoned with. Example, these two cuts from March 19th, 1955. Elvis took the stage that night in Houston, and after some good-natured clowning, unleashed a wild and chaotic performance that was even on tape palpable. It's not hard to imagine his shoulders hunching forward, his head slamming back as he shouts at Scotty and Bill, "Let's rock!" and begins his trance-like delivery of "Good Rockin' Tonight." Breathless, moving to a rhythm all his own, Elvis followed up with Ray Charles' current hit, "I Got a Woman," which sent many a teenage girl into orbit and left Joyce Railsback scribbling "me" in the margin of her diary. Yet the following week, Elvis would journey to New York and be turned down cold by Arthur Godfrey's talent scouts, a popular rival of the Ed Sullivan Show. How they could fail to find a pulse on this young man is beyond me.
1: I'll tell you the members of my big orchestra up here, in case you don't know who they are. I've only got two of myself on the stage. They're both boys. Yeah.

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0: What's the matter with you?
1: That ain't on him.
0: Yeah, it is. What's the matter with you?
1: They aren't here either.
2: That'd be fine, Bill.

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I need your love.

0: By the end of his first year with the Louisiana Hayride, Elvis was hotter than a $2 pistol. During this period, Hayride staff drummer DJ Fontana was added to the Presley Ensemble. On September the 8th, Elvis signed on for another year with the Hayride, this time receiving $200 per week, and being allowed to miss one Saturday every 2 months. Despite the vocal objections of Colonel Parker, who felt a major record deal was just around the corner, the cautious Vernon and Gladys Presley once again opted to co-sign the Hayride contract for their 20-year-old son. On November the 11th, the renewal took hold. And the following day, Elvis was named Most Promising Country and Western Artist in the annual disc jockey poll. Barely a week later, Colonel Parker finalized the sale of Elvis's Sun Records contract to RCA for the healthy sum of $35,000. As 1955 drew to a close, Elvis was poised on the verge of national stardom. The Colonel booked him for a series of appearances in the new year on CBS Television's Saturday Night Variety Program Stage Show, hosted by Jimmy and Tommy Dorsey, and RCA re-released five of the earlier Sun recordings. In retrospect, one of the most star-studded Louisiana Hayride shows ever occurred December 31st. Elvis topped the bill for the New Year's Eve program that included Johnny Horton, David Houston, George Jones, and special guest Johnny Cash and the Tennessee Two. Cash and Jones had signed on to the Hayride the previous month and would share the stage with Elvis for the first quarter of 1956. Folks in attendance that memorable evening definitely got their 60 cents worth. Elvis made the first of four consecutive weekly television appearances on Stage Show at the end of January. In this earliest of live footage, it becomes clear to anyone watching that Elvis Presley is a true pop phenomenon. For the first time, the nation is introduced visually to his unique style of rhythm and blues, delivered with a touch of bravado. By the third show, however, as the trumpets and trombones of the Dorsey Brothers Orchestra crashed on top of his newest song, Heartbreak Hotel, the Memphis Flash seemed irritated and lost, unable to find the beat he created in his mind and sang from his heart. Looking back, the show is both prophetic and sad in its foreshadowing of the movie and Vegas careers to come and the taming of this once free spirit. The Saturday following his fourth stage show performance, Elvis returned to the Hayride and performed Heartbreak Hotel for the local audience, who was once more thrilled. There were no trumpets blaring, no trombones, just Elvis and Scotty and Bill and DJ. As the crowd erupted like it never had before, a sense that the big time had arrived swept the auditorium and touched each and every one of us. Like Hank Williams before him, and Webb Pierce, and Slim Whitman, and Jim Reeves, Elvis was about to be ripped from the cradle of the stars and thrust into the international spotlight. We would look ahead to George Jones or Johnny Cash as the next Hayride star, but already we knew no one would ever be the next Elvis Presley. As the television and movie offers began to pour in, it became increasingly difficult for Elvis and company to return to Shreveport each Saturday night. Colonel Parker, by now in complete control of the Elvis Presley career, tried everything in his power to relieve Elvis of his Hayride obligation. At one point, the Colonel offered to buy into the show and might just have pulled it off had it not come down to his demand of the final say in the decision-making process. Management of the Hayride would not, could not afford to surrender control of the program at any price. Ultimately, we knew we could hold this rising star no longer. So in early April of 1956, Elvis was allowed to buy out the remaining 6 months of his contract for the sum of $10,000. He had performed three Hayride dates in March, and his appearance on the 31st was allowed to be his last. Under the terms of his buyout agreement, however, it was stipulated Elvis would do one more Hayride show at a later date, with the proceeds to benefit the charity of his choice. Elvis really loved Shreveport, and put on one of his best shows ever that winter. It was held in the largest facility in the city, the Youth Building at the State Fairgrounds. Tickets were $2 in advance, $2.50 at the door. The proceeds went to benefit the YMCA camp just south of Shreveport and were used to build, among other things, a swimming pool. The date was December 15, 1956. The yellow Caddy limousine pulled in from Memphis at 5 a.m., and a weary Elvis checked into the Captain Shreve Hotel in downtown Shreveport. It was hard to imagine this was the place barely 2 years earlier he'd sat with Scotty and Bill and Sam Phillips and dreamed of leaving truck driving for a career in music. Now, Elvis found himself longing for a simpler life, for just a little peace and quiet. He opened the window of his room and shouted down a plea for quiet to the crowd already forming below so he could get some much-needed sleep. Failing in their mission to keep the location of his hotel room secret, the police turned their attention to the upcoming concert. A plot was hatched to set up a fake Elvis to decoy the avid fans away from the real one. Patrolman Robert Katz had the same build and sleepy eyes, so he was awarded, or punished, depending on how you look at it, with the task of impersonating the king. Officer Katz was outfitted in Elvis attire, and a pink Cadillac was even brought in from a local car dealer to complete the ruse. At the appointed hour, the caddy took off with a police escort for the 5-mile journey to the state fairgrounds. When the motorcade pulled up to the entrance of the youth building, Katz and his entourage were mobbed, while the real Elvis slipped quietly in the back door, almost unnoticed. It had been just over 2 years since Elvis had first appeared on the stage of the Louisiana Hayride. The seating capacity of the youth building was right at 10,000, and every ticket had been sold. We'd tried to keep the fire marshal happy by setting up a fence in front of the stage and limiting the number of chairs on the floor of the Coliseum. But as soon as the doors were opened, the plan went out the window. A solid mass of teenagers grabbed at the chairs and drug them as close to the stage as possible. The fire marshal threatened to cancel the event, and once again, a plan was needed. It happened that evening that several iron lung patients from a nearby hospital had been given special tickets to the event, so ultimately their gurneys were placed down front. This afforded them the best possible view of the show, gave us the necessary buffer zone, and reduced the number of teenagers on the floor to a more manageable level. I'd been with Elvis every Saturday night he'd performed on the hayride, and knew how audiences had come to react to this young man. I was prepared for something bigger than that, but I wasn't prepared for that evening. When Elvis came on stage, thousands of Brownie reflex cameras went off simultaneously. Many of the photographs taken that night show me off to one side, and I looked terrified. I was. I'd never heard 10,000 teenagers screaming at the top of their lungs before. It was absolutely frightening. The screaming began when Elvis came out on stage, and it never let up for the entire time he performed. Many people told me later that the audience couldn't tell whether he was singing or not, or even if the band was playing. And nobody cared. The king had come home. Recorded that evening among the multitude of screaming teenagers, the archives include I Was the One, a ballad Elvis was most proud of, and his personal favorite from his first RCA session. He followed it with Love Me Tender, the theme from the motion picture he tells the audience in which I got blasted. Backing Elvis that evening was the popular gospel group the Jordanaires, who would tour and record with him for many years to come. Perhaps the most potent stick of audio dynamite in the Louisiana Hayride archives is Elvis's encore performance of Hound Dog. Nowhere is it more evident the change he has undergone in the span of 2 short years than this drawn-out burlesque rendition of his popular hit. Record and movie executives looked on from the wings and were dumbfounded. They had been forewarned, but comparisons to a young Frank Sinatra would no longer paint the picture of the power Elvis had and the frenzy his presence would evoke. This was something new, something entirely different. The world was at last ready for Elvis Presley.
1: We'd like to call out once again, friends, a very wonderful Jordanaires. Do you give them a lot of Jordanaires?
2: I love the than a Cadillac. I tried to show you, but you drive me back. I'm gonna tell you how it's gonna be. You're gonna give your love to me.

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0: Captain's log, Stardate 7954.3. A team from the Enterprise and I have landed on this planet's surface in search of intelligent life. We have come to a dwelling that says 91.5 on the side. What do you make of it, Bones?
1: I don't know, Jim. It just says 91.5 WRBC, Lewiston, Maine. Obviously, this planet's only source of intelligent life.
0: Well, I guess that's it then. Kirk to Enterprise, Kirk to Enterprise. Two to beam up.

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0: Thank you. Thank you.
1: All right. Elvis has left the building. I've told you absolutely straight up to this point, you know that he has left the building. He left the stage and went out the back with the policeman, and he is now gone from the building. I remind you again that the hayride will continue right on until 11:30 o'clock, presenting again most of the country artists that you have seen tonight. We'll be very pleased to have you remain with us. I invite you also to tune in tonight, all of you who are listening to KWKH, to our Red River Roundup, which, beginning at 11:30, will be heard straight through until 1 o'clock tonight. You will have the opportunity of hearing on that show a great many of the country music disc jockeys who are visiting with us here tonight in the Youth Building, the Louisiana State Fairgrounds. I'd like to remind you that this performance tonight was a benefit performance for the YMCA of the city of Shreveport. Elvis receives no money whatsoever for his performance here tonight. All of the proceeds, other than the actual expenses of presenting this show, will go to the Shreveport YMCA. I must say this for you young ladies and young gentlemen. You have been exactly that, young ladies and young gentlemen. And we are very, very proud of you for your performance here tonight. It's been so nice having you with us. If you'd like to sit down now, we're going to go on with the show here in just about 5 minutes. You're listening to the Louisiana Hayride, coming to you from the Youth Building, Louisiana State Fairgrounds, home of the Centenary College basketball games for 1957.
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I never will forget. He would roar all day and he'd roar all night, and I guess he's roaring yet.

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1: Yvonne Elliman, please. If you hear a loud buzzing noise during any of the loud guitar solos, it's this. It's a newfangled thing that I discovered in America, and it's really hip, okay?

Yeah.

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I was gonna say that this 9-foot Steinway is really out of sight. It's special when they're really long like this, you know what I mean? You know, like this one's super long. I don't know if you've seen it. I've been playing piano for about, I think about seriously, for almost a year. And I had it put in my contracts that I would only play on a 9-foot Steinway grand piano. Just for a little eccentricity. This next song that I'm gonna sing is a very old song. You'd laugh too, you know, if this was what you did for a living.

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And it's about what happens when you start getting high. And you find out that people you thought you knew, you don't know anymore, because they don't get high and you do. Your girlfriend, she doesn't understand. Your life is crazy.

0: 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I've been really trying, baby. Trying to hold back this feeling for so long. Let's get it on.
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You're listening to Life Cycle with Kenneth Moss. My name is Kenneth Moss. Thank you so much for tuning in today. I feel like my voice is a little hoarse, and I'm probably a little tired. I went to the Turnstile show at Thompson Point yesterday with my friend Ben, and it was a fantastic time. And as it was so uplifting and just wonderful, and the rain held off until the very end, it was like very kind of like beautiful, poetic moment. But I've been so looking forward to what I had planned today that I'm not going to shift that. And we can talk more about that concert next week. Today, we are doing a retrospective of the sort of sadly now defunct record label called Gnaught Center from, I think, based out of Prague. They did very left field experimental electronic music. Most of what they did started out as kind of like ambient, but even in the beginning, or like mostly ambient, I mean, but in the beginning, there was these undertones of the sort of experimentation with form and with frenetic kind of sounding beats and just interesting creation of sounds that, and I was just a huge fan since close to the beginning. We're going to listen to a couple tracks from every year of their releases from 2015 to 2023 is when they were active. They were created by, it was created by André Lessac and, Wim de Haan. And I'm just going to get into it because there's a lot to cover and I want to spend as much time listening to that music than, as we can, instead of me just sort of hazily vamping about how great they are. So without further ado, this is from one of their earliest releases. It's called Pembroke Schaefer Manifold Part 1, and it's by Percival Pembroke.

break, y'all. That's the break, y'all. That's the break, y'all. That's the break, y'all. That's the break, y'all. That's the break, y'all. That's the break, y'all. That's the break, y'all.

Welcome back. 91.5 WRBC FM, Lewiston, Maine. You're listening to Life Cycle with Kenneth Moth. I'm Kenneth Moth. And that was Herbarium, the track Medicinal Plants, from their extended album, or the extended version of their album, Divine Herba. It includes some remixes and such. Most of their track names are in Cyrillic. Medicinal Plants is not. And so that's why I know the name. We're going to move right along to a 2016 release. It's a split release from two ambient drone kind of powerhouses. Limnal and Aries. And this is from the Limnal side. This is called White Rust. Please enjoy.

91.5 WRBC FM, Lewiston, Maine. That was Ectomist with a track called A28 Version 3. Before that was Dane Law, Arbit 3.2, and Bryce Helm, Soul. Kicking that off was Limnal. Forgot to mention before our first segment, Percival Pembroke kicked us off, moved into a track by MBO3, then Lisey, and then Herbarium. Before I forget, DJ Jimmer, Jimmer's Jamboree, is coming up at 10 o'clock. It's going to be Down Home Blues and featuring mostly R.L. Burnside as the focus, but then other blues artists as well. So please stay tuned for that. It'll be probably very different from this. And so, as I mentioned before, about this particular label, Gnat Center, they did a lot of experimentation with, the releases they released did a lot of experimentation with form, different sounds, a lot of what artists later on the label did was sort of a deconstructed take on kind of hardcore techno. I would say maybe not a lot, but definitely could. Quite a few would qualify as that, I would say. And this is a good example of that. It is a 2018 release, I believe, by HD Mirror from the album Anthems. Here's a track called Pure 2.

That was Serenade of the Doll by I Am Just a Pupil from Classical Classics. If I remember correctly, came out just in time for Christmas in 2018. It's an album full of reimaginations and rewritings of classical pieces. Before that was Onyx One by Laura Luna Castillo, and Shards and Pellets by Plastisphere, kicking us off was Pure 2 by HD Mirror. We're going to kick off our 2019 now. Before I kick off 2019, just as a sort of a reminder or a public service announcement of sorts, in matters of maybe socializing responsibilities and creative works, don't try to please too many people at once, because you won't be able to. I believe there's been a picture going around Instagram, Bjork saying, and who doesn't love Bjork, if I try to please 5 people, I end up pleasing no one. But if I please myself, I might be able to please someone else too. So, there you go. Food for thought. Now, kicking off 2019, here's a track from R. Hunter's album, Raphael. It's called Vienna Residue.

91.5 WRBC FM, Lewiston, Maine. That was Eco-Fascist Dethroned by Euglossian from their album Blue Marble Agony. Before that was My Cruelty, A Silence of Your Blade. Before that was Fausto Mercier, Hyper. Before that was More Air, Ruined Night. And then we kicked it off with R. Hunter, Vienna Residue. When I knew for a while I wanted to make this episode, and I tried a couple different playlists and stuff, but nothing really clicked until I was like, oh, I could just do the chronology of the label, and pick, you know, tracks and songs that I like. It'd be really difficult. It was really difficult to narrow everything down because I think of the 53 releases that they have on there, you know, I'm playing 26 tracks today. So that's not even half of what they've got out there. And so if you are liking what you're hearing, I would definitely recommend going to genot.bandcamp.com. 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If you don't know Bandcamp, it's a great website where you can stream and buy music directly from the artists and the labels. And it's not without its flaws, but it's super helpful. It's been very helpful for independent artists of all genres in sort of the time of streaming giants. 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And so I reached out to Andre Lasik through Instagram, and he was kind enough to respond to me and to be communicating with me a little bit this morning as well. And I asked him if there was any particular releases or time periods that he found to be really special or that stuck out to him as just nice moments. And he had a lot of really positive moments. He just looked upon this era that he and this thing that he and Vim helped create as a really positively. The time period he mentioned specifically, or a time period that he mentioned specifically, was around 2021, 2022, just after the sort of big deals of the pandemic were winding down and things were becoming a little bit more clear in terms of what we were dealing with. He was saying that people were having a hard time with their labels, having a hard time making releases and running labels, but it was a time period where Gannett Center had a lot of attention on it. It seemed to be doing really, really well. And so he named three releases from that time. We're going to listen to a track from each one, starting with a track called Malama by Quao. Here's this track. Enjoy.

günaydın.

91.5 WRBC FM, Lewiston, Maine. That was track 6 off of Pause, Stutter, Repeat by Abadir. Before that, Us by Eileen. And kicking it off was Malama by Quao. In talking about the label with Andre again, he mentioned a few other releases that he really liked. They have a few collaborative releases, there's a couple, Ubu Boy and R Hunter working together, and Clark and Kavari working together, that are highlighted here. And then also the live album by Giant Claw that they released. They were very excited to release that because they really love Giant Claw and were really happy that he wanted to release that album with them. So we're going to listen to some of those tracks right now and a few others, and then I'll come back. Kind of a big chunk here, about a 5-track chunk. Come back, I'll say my final thoughts and play one more kind of epic piece from their last release. But before all of that, here's Torsion Ethics by Ubu Boy and R Hunter.

Welcome back. Thank you so much. That was Fausto Mercier, Sleipnir / Seal Touch, featuring Ludwig van Dinger from Miss Input Tycoon. Before that was Amsalison with the song Misery featuring Ubu Boy, Clark and Kavari with Rib, the Giant Claw Soft Channel 3 from their live album Millennium Bug Live 2018-2021, and kicking us off was Ubu Boy and R. Hunter. I've got one more song to play, and I'm going to play it very soon because it is long, and Jimmer is here to do his R.L. Burnside and Down Home and Blues show, so please stay tuned for that.

releases that really at this time too in my life when I first heard them, thought my music tastes were kind of set, but it really opened me up to a lot of different stuff, and I'm really grateful for that. And again, if you like anything that you've heard, definitely go to genot.bandcamp.com. 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So thank you so much. I'll be back next week. And without further ado, here is Bryce Helm, Close Your Eyes While Smoking Weed.

got this, man. Blow it out. 寂しいよ。

Yeah, but here we go. Getting ready for Jamboree 87, which is a lot of R.L. Burnside and blues artists. So I'm going to get started right away because I have a long playlist of a minute 45. So hopefully that'll meld well with the ending. And first off, we have off the album Wish I Was in Heaven Sitting Down, which is the name of an album of his. This is Bad Luck City, R.L. Burnside, The Blues.

0: That was R.L. Bernstein, or Burnside, excuse me, R.L. Burnside, off the album Wish I Was in Heaven Sitting Down. Got a couple songs, but I want to do a station ID. 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That's a half century. That's a pretty long time. So the next two songs are off of the album Come On In by R.L. Burnside. And then we'll have a song also by his son, Cedric Burnside, down the road. So here's Let My Baby Ride off the album Come On In, R.L. Burnside.
1: Well, all right.

I think R.L. Bernstein was saying his son is the drummer on that song. So we've got a song coming up on Cedric is his name, Cedric Bernstein. But this is off of Come On In as well as Let My Baby Ride. It's Bad, You Know.

She asked me why. I just went on and told her. She asked me why. I just went on and told her. She asked me why. I just went on and told her. She asked me why. I just went on and told her.

She asked me why. I just went on and told her. She asked me why. I just went on and told her.

That was It's Bad You Know, R.L. Burnside off of the album Come On In. Next up, we have Going Down South. The album is called A Bothered Mind. You're listening to R.L. Burnside on WRBC, and there's no way that I could ever know and understand the blues like Dan LaCassie, whose show is from 10 to 12 on Saturdays. So, first of all, I'm just playing this one with this one fellow, and then some others blues songs, but I'm just scratching the surface in blues, and I love blues. So, and I'm from Chicago, and so that's a good reason to love blues. So here's Going Down South, off the album A Bothered Mind, R.L. Burnside.

That was Going Down South by R.L. Burnside off of a Bothered Mind album. This next song was off of Wish I Was in Heaven Sitting Down, which was the song Bad Luck City is from, that same album. But this is Got Messed Up. And I know it's happened to me.

That was R.L. Burnside with Got Messed Up off of Wish I Was in Heaven Sitting Down. Next up, we have a song by his son, Cedric Burnside, and I think he said that he was playing drums on that earlier song, so Cedric must be a drummer, but he's a composer too, and this song is his, Please Tell Me Baby, off of Benton County Relic. Please Tell Me Baby, Cedric Burnside.

That was Cedric Burnside, R.L. Burnside's son, with Please Tell Me Baby, off of Benton County Relic. And we'll be revisiting him later in the show. So next up, we have R.L. Burnside off of A Bothered Mind again, and he's going away, baby. Maybe he will. But first, I need to do a promo, even after that drumming. DJ Moth is here from 8 to 10 on Sundays, Life Cycle, and he's been gracious enough to give me some time for my show. And then DJ Jimmer's on at 10 to 12 on Sundays, DJ Jimmer's Jamboree. Then Art Feely comes in for Super Terrific Happy Hour at 12 to 2 on Sundays. And then Don McCarthy bats Cleanup, Jazz, The Abstract Truth, 2 to 4 on Sundays. And I want to give a plug in for Dan Lacasse and his blues show, 10 to 12 on Saturdays. So I'm only scratching the surface, Dan. I'm not playing blues like you do, and not with your knowledge, that's for sure. So next up we have I'm Broke, and this is a song by Black Joe Lewis and the Honey Bears off of Tell 'Em What Your Name Is. Tell 'Em What Your Name Is.

The song's I'm Broke, Black Joe Lewis and the Honey Bears off of Tell 'Em What Your Name Is. And he's telling you he's broke. So next up, we have one of my favorite guitar players, Link Wray, who really invented slide guitar. And the song is called Fire and Brimstone. Link Wray off the album, self-titled album, Link Wray.

0: That was Link Wray with Fire and Brimstone off the album self-titled Link Wray. Next up, we have The Record Company, and it's off of Give It Back to You, and the name of the song is Turn Me Loose. Turn Me Loose. The Record Company.
1: 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One, two.

0: 1, 2.
1: Next up, we have J.J. Cale off of Troubadour with Ride Me High. Talk about slide guitarist J.J. Cale.

That was J.J. Cale with Ride Me High off of Troubadour. Next up, we have Boo Boo Davis. If you've never had the blues, if you ain't never had the blues, and it's off of what kind of shit is this? If you've never had the blues. So, anyway, here it is, Boo Boo Davis.

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1: That was Boo Boo Davis with If You Ain't Never Had the Blues. How are you going to know what's it all about? And off of the album, What Kind of Shit Is This? Next up, we have Cedric Burnside again off of Benton County Relic. And just found out that he is the grandson of R.L. Burnside, not the son. So Connie texted me, my assistant, and said, I made an error. You can even admit that error. It's on me. So in any case, I also would like to do a PSA. And first of all, I'm going to do a promo for the farmer's market. It's open till 1 o'clock, so you have a couple of hours to get down to the farmer's market and get some food on Lincoln Street and listen to some music. But then my PSAs are DJ Moth says, stay hydrated and use sunscreen where inappropriate. Share the road, that's mine. With pedestrians, wheelchairs, skateboarders, bicycles, you need to give them 3 feet. Then also recycle, but reduce first by reuse, if possible. And then when riding, please wear a helmet. Protect that noggin of yours. Thank you. And here's Cedric Burnside, off again, Benton County Relic. And the song is called We Made It.

That was We Made It by Cedric Burnside, the grandson of who we're featuring, R.L. Burnside. And here's another song from Come On In, and then we're going to play Wish I Was in Heaven Sitting Down in its entirety. But here's Please Don't Stay off of Come On In, R.L. Burnside.

That was Please Don't Stay, R.L. Burnside on Come On In. And now we're going to play the rest of Wish I Was in Heaven Sitting Down. And going to start out with Hard Time Killing Floor, R.L. Burnside, featuring his album Wish I Was in Heaven Sitting Down. This is Hard Time.

That was R.L. Burnside, Hard Time Killing Floor. And I'm playing the rest of Wish I Was in Heaven Sitting Down in its entirety. So time for a station ID. 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So next up, we have Miss Maybelle off of Wish I Was in Heaven Sitting Down. R.L. Burnside.

That was Miss Maybelle, R.L. Burnside, off of Wish I Was in Heaven Sitting Down, and I'm playing that album in its entirety from now on. Except at the end, I have a couple of blues tunes that were added on. And this is the title track of Wish I Was in Heaven Sitting Down, R.L. Burnside.

0: That was the title track of Wish I Was in Heaven Sitting Down. That's the name of the album, name of the song. So next up we have, by R.L. Burnside, Too Many Ups off of that same album, Wish I Was in Heaven Sitting Down.
1: You got to hurry up. You got to hurry up. You got to catch up. You got to catch up. You got to hook up. You got
0: too many ups.
1: You got to hook up. You got to hook up. You got to hook up. Too many ups out there. Yeah.

We are playing the album of R.L. Burnside, Wish I Was in Heaven Sitting Down, in its entirety. Next up, we have Nothing Man, R.L. Burnside, off of that album. Nothing Man.

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It never was my fault. Wish my mama would.

song's called Nothing Man, off of Wish I Was in Heaven Sitting Down, and we're playing that album in its entirety today. Next up, we have R.L. Burnside with See What My Buddy Done, off of that same album, Wish I Was in Heaven Sitting Down. Let's go.

0: That was See What My Buddy Done off of Wish I Was in Heaven Sitting Down. Off of that same album, here's My Eyes Keep Me in Trouble. My Eyes Keep Me in Trouble. R.L. Burnside.
1: Well, well, well.
0: Well, well, well is right. I failed to do a promo. So my promo is, you still have time to get to the farmer's market, and they're open until 1 o'clock, so you've got an hour and 40 minutes to get to the farmer's market. And then I want to talk about DJ Moth, who's warms my seat up every Sunday, and his show is called Life Cycle, Then DJ Jimmer's Jamboree is from 10 to 12 on Sundays. DJ Moth's is 8 to 10. And then Art Feely comes in for Super Terrific Happy Hour. I'm waiting for him to come in about a quarter till. Then Art Feely, that's Super Terrific Happy Hour. Then Don McCarthy, he's the cleanup hitter, Jazz the Abstract Truth. And I want to shout out to Dan Lacassie, who on 10 to 12 on Saturdays has the best blues show in town. So not that my blues show is that great, but, here's My Eyes Keep Me in Trouble. R.L. Burnside, Wish I Was in Heaven Sitting Down.

That was My Eyes Keep Me in Trouble off of Wish I Was in Heaven Sitting Down, R.L. Burnside. Next up, we have a song. It's one of the few covers that is on this album. And I think this was a song, and I checked the authorship of the song, and it wasn't listed. But I'm pretty sure that this is the song that Aretha Franklin made popular, Chain of Fools. Anyway, off of Wish I Was in Heaven Sitting Down, R.L. Burnside.

That was Chain of Fools, R.L. Burnside, off of Wish I Was in Heaven Sitting Down. This is the last song on that album, and it's R.L.'s story, appropriately. R.L.'s story. I'd like to hear his story as well.

had two uncles, two brothers, and my father to kill in Chicago. That's why I don't like living there. It's too rough a place. People going up down the street shooting, killing people. Wish they'd done it everywhere, but they've been doing it there a long time, you know.

selling some dope to him, and I reckon quit, and they killed him. And my uncle, one of them, they killed him, another guy killed him by his wife. He with his wife, and about 2 years after he killed him, he stayed with his, lived with his wife. And my other uncle, I don't know what reason he got killed, but I know he got killed. And my dad, they killed him and robbed him. He got his check, you know, somebody ganged up on him and stopped him, man, 25 or 30 times. And nobody never went to jail for it because they never found out who it was. Then I was in the 50s. Yeah, because I lived there in the 40s. And as soon as I left there, about 11 months after I left there, my father got killed. Then about a week later, both of my brothers got killed the same day. And then one of my uncles got killed about 3 months later. And it was about 6 or 8 months before my other uncle got killed. But they all got killed in a year's time. Yeah, I'm glad I made it out, man.

Yeah, both of my brothers got killed the same day. But my uncle, my daddy, got killed when he drawed some money back, you know, his time, and somebody, he went out to get him a drink, I imagine, a whiskey store not too far from his house, about a block and a half, and somebody killed him between there and there, before he got there. He was just at the other side of the next house on where he lived, where somebody killed him there and took his money. And one of my uncles, the guy killed him by his wife. He caught him there with his wife. And he killed him. And I don't know what happened to my other uncle, but he got killed, you know. I don't know just what happened. Nobody went to jail, 'cause they don't know who did nothing.

0: Yeah, I sharecropped down at Senatobia. And then I moved down to Tunica. I stayed down there a couple of years at Hollywood. And I came from there back to Coldwater. And stayed there 2 years and went back to Memphis. We stayed 2 or 3 years and we came back, stayed here a year and went back to Memphis and stayed a couple of years. And then we come back and we ain't been back since.
1: That was RL's story, and a terrifying one, to say the least. Anyway, we have a couple songs added on to this playlist in its entirety, the album Wish I Was in Heaven Sitting Down. And one's by Taj Mahal, and it's called Leaving Trunk. Leaving Trunk. His self-titled album, Taj Mahal.

That was Taj Mahal with Leaving Trunk off his self-titled album, Taj Mahal. And Arfelia's here setting up for a super terrific happy hour. Stay tuned for that. I'm going to play my final song pretty close, but I'm going to do a PSA first. So my PSAs are often the same. They are, DJ Moss says, stay hydrated and use sunscreen when necessary. Even in this less than hot sun and in dry houses, of course, stay hydrated. And we do have dry houses these days because they, even with a high humidity. My PSA is share the road. If you're in a car, please share the road with pedestrians, wheelchairs, skateboarders, bicycles. And you need to give them 3 feet of space, the bicycles. Also, to recycle, reduce first, please, by reuse as much as you can. And then when riding, please wear a helmet. Protect that noggin of yours. So that's my PSA for the hour or for the 2 hours. And my last song is a song by Eric Gates, G-A-T-E-S. My assistant, Connie, mentioned that Don Covey wrote Chain of Fools. His real name was Donald James Randolph. But Don Covey was his stage name. He was a singer, songwriter of R&B, rock, and soul music. Wrote several well-known songs, including Chain of Fools, which won Aretha Franklin a Grammy Award. It got them both a Grammy Award. So you're listening to DJ Jimma's Jamboree. And it is September 27th, and it is 11:42 on Sunday, September 27th. So here's my final song is Eric Gates with Too Close to the Fire off his album, Crown.

off his album Crown. And that's my last song in my show. And Art's getting ready for our Super Terrific Happy Hour shortly. I'm going to sign off, and we'll see you next week.

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1: 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And that was Bob Dylan. Never hear Bob Dylan on Robo DJ. All right, let's get it moving.
2: You recognize that mug? That's the funny face that greets you at the beginning of the super terrific happy hour?
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1: Let me just turn that down a little bit. My goodness. Loggins and Messina. Angry eyes. Hey. I'm going to hear myself here. All right. You're listening to 91.5 FM WRBC in Lewiston, Maine. It's about 8 minutes after 12 o'clock on a Sunday afternoon. You've tuned yourself into super terrific happy hour. I try to be here every Sunday from 12 to 2. And, hey, I made it today, so there you go. Well, well, well. On today's program, let me just check through what I've got lined up. Yes, we're going to do it. Beginning in my second hour of two today, I'm going to play a segment of the blues for you, something I try to do every week. So there's that. Momentarily, we'll take our weekly trip to Super Terrific Happy Hour Lounge, play a little bit of Transcendental Dub for you. And in and around that, I got a bunch of other stuff to get to. So that's what's going to happen. I'm going to start the show off today with Scruffy the Cat, which is pretty much what I do almost every show. Why? Because, well, Scruffy is perhaps one of the greatest bands of all time. That's why. In the meantime, let me remind you that you are listening to 91.5 FM, WRBC in Lewiston, Maine. 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And if you are, hey, check out the fall schedule. It just came out so you could see all of the great programs that are right here on WRBC. And, one more thing. If there's ever anything you think you might want to hear, you can give me a call at the studio. The numbers are, well, it's 1-207 for my interstate and international listeners, followed by 777-7915 or 777-7916. Give me a call. I'll do my best to find what you think you might want to hear and get it on the air for you. Otherwise, you don't have to do anything. Here is Scruffy the Cat.

Supertramp. That's Rudy from Crime of the Century. And Scruffy the Cat from Moons of Jupiter, I Do Before That. Well, there you go. That was what we just played. Hey, it is 20 minutes after 12 o'clock on a Sunday afternoon, and it is time once again to take our almost weekly trip to the super terrific Happy Hour Lounge. So that's where we're headed momentarily. However, we cannot go there until I tell you what's coming up here at 2 o'clock this afternoon. It's a jazz program. Jazz, the Abstract Truth is the name of the program. Don McCarthy is the host. He will be in at 2 o'clock today and every Sunday from 2 to 4. That's the show that's right after mine. So I give him shout-outs all the time. He deserves it. And I mentioned at the top of the show, I'm going to be playing a segment of the blues beginning my second hour of two. I do that quite frequently. And if you like the blues, have I got a show for you. How about Dan's Blues Room? Saturday mornings, 10 to noon. 2 hours of the blues every Saturday morning, 10 to noon. Jazz, the Abstract Truth, and Dan's Blues Room are just two of the many fine programs you can listen to right here on 91.5 FM WRBC in Lewiston, Maine. I encourage you to go on to WRBCradio.com and check out the full schedule. There's a lot of great programs, too many for me to mention. Oh, but I do have to give one more shout-out to DJ Jim and DJ Jim's Jamboree. That's the show that's right before mine. So, yeah, there you go. Let's take a visit to the lounge, shall we?

of something from nothing. Something from the beginning. Even if it's just these synapses.

0: Okay. Did you take something?
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0: Are you an embarrassment on the dance floor? Do you confuse state capitals, make runny scrambled eggs, and read too many celebrity gossip magazines? Do you drink milk straight from the carton, think trigonometry is a planet, and snore louder than a Kodiak bear? Well, if you answered yes to any of the above questions, you may have what it takes to adopt a teen from foster care. Because teens don't need perfection, they need you. So if you bite your nails like they're a snack food, think an MP3 is a computer virus, can't tell a right angle from an acute, constantly lose the remote, can't parallel park, confuse hip-hop with double dutch, and are afraid of spiders, dentists, and clowns, it's okay. You don't have to be perfect to be a perfect parent. 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
1: 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Well, it's time to get back to some music for you. I'm going to play a segment of Big Beat, starting with some Bentley Rhythm Ace, Bomb the Bass, and Propeller Heads coming up right now. You're listening to Super Terrific Happy Hour on a Sunday afternoon. I'm here until 2 o'clock. So plenty of more time to play some more music.

91.5 FM WRBC in Lewiston, Maine. It is 1 o'clock. And that means it's time, on this program today to play some blues for you. So that's what's happening. 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It's super terrific happy hour on a Sunday afternoon. 1 hour is in the books, and there is but 1 hour to go. That's it. So why don't I stop talking, get back to the music. Got some, let's see, what am I going to start? Ripley Pryor, Room Full of Blues, Peter Green, Robert Lockwood Jr. Oh, my gosh, a bunch of stuff.

to the land of California, to my sweet home, Chicago.

Hey, it's 20 minutes after 1 o'clock on a Sunday afternoon. Super terrific happy hour in the middle. We're in the middle of some blues. That's what we're doing. Coming up at 2 o'clock this afternoon, Jazz the Abstract Truth. 2 hours of jazz today and every Sunday from 2 to 4 p.m. with Don McCarthy. Jazz the Abstract Truth. And as I am playing blues, how about Dan's Blues Room? Saturday mornings from 10 to noon. 2 hours of the blues every Saturday morning, 10 to noon. Two of the many fine programs you can listen to right here on 91.5 FM. WRBC in Lewiston, Maine, the name of this program. Super terrific happy hour. It's actually 2 hours. And I'm here every Sunday, almost every Sunday, from 12 to 2. And that's it. How about back to the music?

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3: 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And Lewis Mint and Super Terrific Happy Hour. Well, it's 1:41. We are winding things down here. Alas, 20 minutes to go. And the show is over. But I might do it again next week. We'll see. All right, we have time for one more set of music. Let's go back to some 80s. What do you say about that?
4: They say fashion kills. They say fashion kills. It's a murder scene.
3: And, Don McCarthy will be up, I don't know, next 18 minutes, let's say.
5: Show them how you really win. Pretty skin, fresh trim, and your hands on him. You better sing, go ham, go loony bin. Kingpin, I squint like Mila Chin.

That was the B-52s. Boots for Dancing, Young Marble Giants, and The Teardrop Explodes, all in that set. And guess what? It's time for the show to be over. And guess what else? Don McCarthy is here. Jez, the abstract truth is right around the corner, so make sure you stay tuned for that. I'm going to plan to come back and do this all over again next week. We'll leave it there.

This is 91.5 FM WRBC in Lewiston, Maine, and the show is Jazz, The Abstract Truth. I'm Don McCarthy, and each week at this time I bring you 2 hours of straight-ahead jazz and a variety of styles, often organized around a theme. Today, the focus is on centenarians, jazz musicians who were born 100 years ago in 1926. And there are a lot of them, including major figures like Miles Davis and John Coltrane. But rather than focus on a few jazz giants, I've spread the net wide and we'll hear from more than 24 centenarians. Well, let's kick things off with one from Miles. And after that, we'll hear from guitarist Bucky Pizzarelli and then from Tony Bennett.

That was Tony Bennett in 1993 with Steppin' Out With My Baby. Before that, we heard Somerset from Bucky Pizzarelli in 1974. Bucky on guitar, Zoot Sims on tenor. Like Tony Bennett and everyone else featured on the show today, Bucky Pizzarelli was born 100 years ago. Zoot Sims turned 100 last year. We began this set with My Funny Valentine from another centenarian, Miles Davis. We had Miles on trumpet leading the legendary quintet that included John Coltrane, who was also born in 1926. In fact, his 100th birthday was just last week. In any case, we didn't hear from Train on that piece, since Miles often had him lay out on slow numbers. Next up's a lovely ballad from Coltrane. And after that, we've got something from Jimmy Heath.

0: Captain Blanc, Stardate 7954.3. A team from the Enterprise and I have landed on this planet's surface in search of intelligent life. We have come to a dwelling that says 91.5 on the side. What do you make of it, Bones?
1: I don't know, Jim. It just says 91.5 WRBC, Lewiston, Maine. Obviously, this planet's only source of intelligent life.
0: Well, I guess that's it then. Kirk to Enterprise, Kirk to Enterprise. Two to beam up.
2: Actually, there's a great abundance of intelligent life down here. The most intelligent life forms are tuned to 91.5, especially on Sundays. Where from 10 a.m. till noon, there's DJ Jimmer's Jamboree, followed by the super terrific happy hour from noon to 2. And then from 2 to 4, you've got me, Don McCarthy, with Jazz, The Abstract Truth, where today we are honoring some centenarians, jazz musicians who were born in 1926. We began the set with Soul Eyes from John Coltrane in 1962, and then we heard On the Trail from fellow saxophonist and fellow centenarian Jimmy Heath in 1965. This next one's from Art Blakey and the Jazz Messengers, and our honoree is the bassist, Jimmy Merritt. After that, we'll hear from trombonist Melba Liston, along with two additional bone men who, like Melba, were born 100 years ago.

0: Hey, Jack, you got a sec? 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
1: Yeah, I know. 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
0: But shouldn't I?
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3: We begin that set with Along Came Betty from the 1958 edition of Art Blakey's Jazz Messengers. Our focus was on the bassist, Jimmy Merritt, celebrating the 100th anniversary year of his birth. We just heard a piece called Christmas Eve from Melba Liston and Her Bones in 1960. That one boasted three centenarian trombonists, Jimmy Cleveland, Frank Rehak, and Melba herself. Liston actually became better known for her work as an arranger, especially in partnership with pianist Randy Weston, who's also a centenarian. We'll hear from Randy next on a piece that he wrote and Melba arranged. And after that, we've got one from bassist Ray Brown.

That was Blues for Junior from a trio led by bassist Ray Brown in 2002. Ray Brown is one of the centenarians we're honoring today, as is pianist Randy Weston, who was featured on the previous track, Kalabuddy Blues. That's from 1993. Well, how about getting back to, I think it's the most famous members of the class of 1926, Miles Davis and John Coltrane. Here they are together in the Miles Davis sextet that included Cannonball Adderley, who doesn't really count since he's 2 years younger than Miles and Trane.

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I'm Don McCarthy, and the show is Jazz, the Abstract Truth, where today we're paying tribute to jazz musicians who were born 100 years ago in 1926. We just heard from a sextet that included two of them, Miles Davis and John Coltrane. And Miles on trumpet, Cannon, and Coltrane on tenor in 1958. Our next centenarian is organist Jack McDuff, teaming up with trombonist Al Gray, who turned 100 last year. After that, we'll hear from Oscar Brown Jr., and then from Lou Donaldson.

0: Hey, this is Doug Winars from the Blues Prophets Band. We'd like to remind you that every Saturday morning from 10 to 12 on WRBC, we get the Dan's Blues Room Blues Show. 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
1: 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Here on Jazz, The Abstract Truth, we began the second hour with Matza and Grits featuring Jack McDuff on organ in 1996. And then we heard Work Song from vocalist and lyricist Oscar Brown Jr. in 1995. We finished the set with Blues Walk from alto saxophonist Lou Donaldson in 1958. He was joined by drummer Dave Bailey. The common element among Jack McDuff, Oscar Brown, Lou Donaldson, and Dave Bailey is that they were all born in 1926, 100 years ago. Same is true of two jazz artists we'll hear in this next set, trumpeter Johnny Coles and then saxophonist Ernie Henry.

That was Orient featuring alto saxophonist Ernie Henry in 1956. Before that, we heard Heavy Legs from trumpeter Johnny Coles in 1963. Both Ernie Henry and Johnny Coles were born 100 years ago. Same is true of the pianist on this next one, Russ Freeman. After that, we got a West Coast group that includes four centenarians: Frank Rossellino, Bud Shank, Claude Williamson, and Stan Levy.

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2: That was not the public service announcement I intended to play, but it'll do. We began that set with B's Flat from trumpeter Chet Baker in 1953, but our focus was on the pianist, Russ Freeman, who is among the centenarians we're celebrating today. Chuck Baker won't qualify for another 3 years, but there are a whole lot of centenarians in that 1955 group that we just heard, Howard Rumsey's Lighthouse All-Stars. The tune was Witch Doctor No. 2, and we had Frank Rossellino on trumpet, Bud Shank on flute, Claude Williamson on piano, Stan Levy on drums. Centenarians all. We've got a couple more West Coast centenarians in this next set, both bassists. First, Curtis Counts, and then Monty Budwig.

ago. There was also another centenarian in the group, pianist Russ Freeman, who we encountered earlier in the show. Before Fallout, we heard Complete from bassist and centenarian Curtis Counts in 1957. We're about to leave the West Coast and head across the pond to honor British saxophonist Don Rendell, another member of the class of 1926. This one's a beauty.

In the background, we've got Acknowledgement, the first movement of John Coltrane's A Love Supreme in 1964. Coltrane's 100th birthday was celebrated just a few days ago. Before Acknowledgement, we heard Shades of Blue from fellow saxophonist and centenarian Don Rendell in 1965. Anybody who's trying to call into the show, I apologize. While tidying up here, I just noticed that the phone had been unplugged. This is WRBC 91.5 FM in Lewiston, Maine. You've been listening to Jazz, The Abstract Truth. I'm Don McCarthy. Sure you enjoyed the show as much as I did. Thanks for listening. We're out of time for today. My plan is to return next Sunday at 2 with some recent releases. Let's finish up here with a real quickie from the Miles Davis Quintet in 1954. Here they are with The Theme.

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Welcome to Zabel 91.5 WRBC FM. I hope you're all having a great Sunday. I know I sure am. It's pretty lazy here in Lewiston, Maine, but lazy's good sometimes. Welcome back. I haven't been here for a long time. I usually have a co-host with me, but she is a little busy this semester, so it's just going to be me, Zoe Bullard, on Zabel 4 to 5 p.m. every single Sunday. So I hope to see you here weekly. For the countdown today, not really anything in particular, kind of just playing things that have been shuffling around in my playlists, and I'm going to recycle a couple things that I've been listening to recently, but nothing special. Just hope you can come along, listen to some hopefully good music, and enjoy.

Hello, family and other listeners. A lot of my family is listening right now, and I am so excited about it. My sister, specifically, is a major Taylor Swift fan. I, on the other hand, am trying to get a little bit into her, just because I think she's a very creative singer-songwriter and very talented. And there's this one song that always reminds me of my sister. And, you know, I'm on the opposite side of the country. They're in Portland, Oregon. Shout out Oregon, people who live there, any and all. She lives in Bend, Oregon, and then my parents live in Portland, Oregon, and they are too listening. So this is for my Oregon lovers, livers, and all of the above. I love and miss you guys.

Hello. I just wanted to hop on quickly and just give a little PSA to check in on your friends, family, lovers, all of the above. Just make sure, especially as it gets a little colder, especially in Maine, it gets darker a lot earlier than we may be used to coming off of the summer months. So check in on your people. It's important, and you never know what other people are going through, so it's always very important. Check in on yourself as well. You know, you can sometimes hide behind your face a little bit, so make sure that your face replicates your true emotions, because it's important, okay? Be nice to yourself, be nice to other people, and you can do hard things, okay? I know school, work, all of life activities are starting to ramp up a little bit, or they may be ramping down. So just reflect, check in on yourself. It's important, and it will give you beneficial and essential skills for the rest of your life. This next song is to hopefully brighten your day a little bit, maybe bring back some nostalgia. Enjoy.

All right, everyone, the top of the hour is approaching. Thank you to everyone, my family and other local listeners, whoever has stumbled upon this little radio show. Thank you for listening, and I hope you had a nice time with whatever you were doing, whether you were just sitting here listening or being productive and listening, whatever it is. I hope you enjoyed it, and I hope this music helped things move along a little smoother than they would have otherwise. This last song is to leave you all on a nice, high, energetic, happy note. This is one of my favorite songs. I think that a lot of people can agree. It's a good summer song. It's a good happy song. Honestly, any time of the year song. It's just a good classic song. So I hope that you enjoy the final song that we can spend together, but don't you worry, I will be back this time, well, an hour before, 4 to 5 p.m. every Sunday at 91.5 FM WRBC. 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

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Welcome to Loose Truck Tunes. I'm DJ Doc. Today, I'm feeling pretty autumnal. It's looking pretty. The leaves are falling. So I'm going to play a song that I really associate with fall.

That was Drowned by the Smashing Pumpkins, one of my favorite bands ever. You'll hear a lot of them today. And now I'm going to be playing Daughter by Pearl Jam.

That was Malibu by Hole. And now I'm going to be playing 17 by Sharon Van Etten. This is a shout out to my sister. She's turning 17 this week. Happy birthday, Grace.

All right, that was 17 by Sharon Van Etten. A quick little promo here I'm just going to throw out. You should all listen to Cool Cat Radio playing from 12 to 1 on Saturday mornings, but really Friday nights. So the next song is going to be June 2 by Wednesday.

That was just by Radiohead. Before I go to the next one, just a little PSA. Make sure everybody remembers to reduce, reuse, and recycle. So now this next one's going to be Hang Out to Dry by Florence Road.

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I am DJ Doc, and you just heard Be My Angel by Mazzy Star. Next up, we got Caroline by The Concrete Blondes.

That was Good by Better Than Ezra. Before I go next song, give a little shout out here, a little promo to Kind of Blue. That's my friend's radio show, Mondays 2 to 3. You should definitely give it a listen. The next song is In the Meantime by Space Hog.

0: 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Congratulations.
1: 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You stated your case time and again.

It's a new song about, it's about, it's a Broadway musical. And it's, some people look at their life and say, well, my life's like a movie. And then they talk about what scenes went down.

WRBC. How's it going? This is Nicholas Morales. That was Here by Soul Hat. Coming up, we have We Don't Do That Anymore by The Sidewinders.

How's it going, WRBC? My name's Nicholas Morales, joining you for my first show. That was We Don't Do That Anymore by the Sidewinders. Coming up, we have Melanie by Dream So Real.

How are you doing, WRBC? That was Elaine by the Smithereens. Coming up, we have Space Wrangler by Widespread Panic.

Hope you enjoyed that. That was Space Wrangler by Widespread Panic. Up next, we have Jam by Toad the Wet Sprocket. Anytime now in the studio, Claire is going to be here. A little guest on the show.

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1: Once again, that was Jam by Toad the Wet Sprocket. Coming up, we have a fun song, Happy Hour Hero by Moe.

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1: Alrighty, that was Running on Empty. Up next, we have Sleep No More. I found the song the other day. I think it's pretty cool.